want you, you know that I want you next to me. But if you need some space, I will step away. And I know it might sound stupid, but for me, yeah, I just

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0: Ei sun Martina Lin e vus tad lais RTR. Bun divertiment!
1: My heart is open to what is yet to come, to whatever may be. By night my heart is my sun. 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It beats a friendly rhythm.

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0: Per mai.

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So here's a loan. We're both headstrong, no compromise.

reminiscing on those past days. I thought you didn't know with my last name, but that changed. And I traveled around the world, think where you living at now. I heard you moved to Austin, got an apartment and settled down. And every once in a while, I start texting, write a paragraph, but then I delete the message. Think about you like a pastime. I could cry you a river, get you baptized. Or I wasn't ready to act right. Used to always think I'd get you back right. They say that things fall apart. We were gonna move to Brooklyn, you were gonna study art. Love is just a tool to remind us who we

Dus ches rudonts e dus quadrats, quest fan parada sün placats. Vosti savair per che rajun, vosti savair per che rajun. Indumenges elecziun, indumenges elecziun. Noi ein a far la cuvianza e mincin bain cler plein spranza. Candidats beils plü buns, candidats beils plü buns. Sun proponuts, voi cicianuns, sun proponuts, voi cicianuns. 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

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Qua fece mies offertas as diaus malscuiduos ed art cun mies acnes spies.